Iron Maiden with the Flight of Icarus here on WSOU 89.5 FM. This is DJ GT rocking out here with you guys at the station. Very happy to be back on campus. A little bit of a hazy day outside. You know, we got a lot going on in life, but the one constant that we can be sure of is that Vintage 80s is from 8 to 10 every Thursday night, and we give you all the best in thrash, hair, and glam from our favorite decade, the 1980s, during that time. So very happy to be back in the studio. As I said, we got a lot of good stuff on for you tonight. Alrighty, we got a request out there. It's Striper with Free. Sending that one out to my lovely co-host, DJ Tino, who's listening from the far away, almost imaginary land of Bayonne, New Jersey. So thank you for that one, DJ Tino. Miss the times when we could be back in the studio once more at full power, but those times will be soon. Late August, people. We started off, as always, with Photograph by Def Leppard. I had one person ask what song that was. So Photograph by Def Leppard. We open up every show with it. And then we played some Maiden with Flight of Icarus. Recent development in the Maiden world. So you guys may have seen, I think it was about a day or two ago, Maiden just sold their music catalog, name, image, likeness, you kind of name it, to Pop House, which is an investment firm. I think it was

co-founded by a member of ABBA, which, you know, that was a fun fact that stood out to me. But basically, they're selling it as a partnership. They have, like, publishing rights with them, and they essentially have, like, a 50% stake. They own Eddie, essentially, now. And basically, the reason that Maiden did this was to, quote-unquote, pursue creative ventures. And so, for example, they recently launched, I think, the first thing that came of that partnership was the Infinite Dreams Museum Experience. So it's essentially 50 years of Maiden encapsulated in a museum, which is really cool. And it's they had a book called Infinite Dreams, obviously named after their song, that was released. So that's kind of what it was also inspired out of. There's like interactive fan experiences and a whole bunch of other stuff. So now they're going to continue, you know, financing those efforts to sort of solidify Maiden as not just a music giant, but also through museums and other works of art and things along those lines. Experiences for the fans, I guess, but beyond the concert stage. So that's pretty cool. Fun fact of the day for you guys. But we've got a whole lot more music coming up, so we will keep it rolling. We've got Spiral Dreamer by Corner, new song added into the catalog. Actually, the next three are all new songs. You've never heard them before on Vintage 80s, but you are about to. And we're going to send out this Corner request to Jordan from Jersey to California, still rocking out to WSOU. We'd love to hear it. After that, we've got Nothing to Die For by Overkill. And right after that, to wrap up the set, we've got Sinister Double by Malice. Malice is also a new band to the Vintage 80s catalog. And we're going to send this one out to Andy and Co. in Old Bridge. All really good requests. If we don't have your song off the bat, we always save it for another week and we get it in that catalog because you guys have excellent taste. So we're going to keep it rolling with some Corner. But first, programming on WSOU has been made possible thanks to the New York Yankees. The Yankees take on the Pirates

Sinister Double by Malice. You heard it here first on the Vintage 80s Show. This is DJ GT rocking out here with you guys on this Thursday evening, staying inside out of the smoky and cloudiness. I don't know if you guys have looked at the sun today, but oh boy. I should have mentioned this during Flight of Icarus or something like that, but wow, it looks post-apocalyptic. It's crazy out there. So stay in, stay safe, and rock out to some Vintage 80s here. We've got more Maiden upcoming with Rime of the Ancient Mariner. I think this has to be in possibly the top three most requested songs on Vintage 80s ever, which means you guys like it, and which means I would love to play it. We're going to shoot that one out to Dave in Staten Island. Thank you for your request. After that, we've got some Judas Priest. I was listening to Judas Priest on the car ride here with Screaming for Vengeance, and we're sending that one out to White Wolf. And then last but not least, we've got Bonham with Wait For You. We haven't played Bonham in a while here on the show, but we're going to send that one out to Rich and Edison, who pointed out that it was Jason Bonham's 60th birthday yesterday. So very happy birthday to him. You know, by any weird chance that he's out there listening. I went to go see him. Oh my goodness, I don't even, I must have been maybe like 12 or 13 at the time, and yeah, it was the Jason Bonham Led Zeppelin experience or something along those lines, and I have the t-shirt in my closet.

somewhere. It's Icarus, you know, as he flies too close to the sun. It's all tying in, isn't it? And it was at the Wellmont Theater in Montclair, which is where I first fell in love with that venue. It is a beautiful one. A lot of you guys have called in to talk about shows you've seen there. He actually had a guitarist that looked almost like 1-to-1 ratio of Jimmy Page, which was really, really cool. But they put on an awesome show. So we're going to play some Bonham for you guys. And then if you haven't heard your request, you know the drill. It is coming up soon. We're also going to have a double shot of Motley Crue for Nikki Sixx at 9, coming up 9 o'clock. So stay tuned for that. Stay tuned for some Maiden and a whole lot more here on Vintage 80s.

0: shoulder pads and that can of hairspray. Because you've got backstage passes to Vintage 80s.
1: That's right. 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

Don't Go Away Mad, Just Go Away, and Teaser, our double shot of Motley Crue for Nikki 6 at 9 here on the Vintage 80s Show. You're tuned in with me, DJ GT, rocking out together on this Thursday evening. Darkness fell quickly tonight, I feel like. I was looking out the window into the daylight, or at least what was left of it, and now it's just pitch black outside. Don't need any memories of the winters. You guys know I am a hot weather kind of girl. I really enjoy the summer, but I also enjoy the air conditioning. We got a nice fan going here in the studio. I hope you guys have some cool climate wherever you are. We've got actually shout out to Shopping Bag Joe in North Bergen for that Metallica request earlier, Creeping Death. There's actually a really cool, I think I may have mentioned this on air before, apologies if I have, but there's a really cool video out there on YouTube somewhere where it's the Prince of Egypt, the animated movie, overlaid with Creeping Death, which is really, really cool. Suggest you guys check it out if you have not seen it, but thank you for that request. And we've got a couple more in the queue, as we usually do here on Vintage 80s. We've got Mr. Crowley by the one and only Ozzy, and that's going out to Chris in Arkansas. After that, we've got some Rush with Subdivisions, and we're going to shoot that one out to the Spandex Brotherhood in Leather and Hairspray We Trust. And then we've got some more Overkill to wrap up our set with Wrecking Crew, and we're shouting this one out to Jason in Old Bridge. So thank you guys for those requests. We've got some more coming up in the queue in this last 45 minutes or so of the shift, so we'll get them all in there. You guys have some great picks, and we're going to start off with a little Ozzy. Thank you.

Overkill with Wrecking Crew here on WSOU 89.5 FM. This is DJ GT rocking out here with you guys at the station, having an absolute blast as always. I failed to mention actually before, we had it up and posted on our Instagram, courtesy of DJ Tino, I believe. But Ozzy, who we played before, July 22nd. Is officially declared the first Aussie Day in Birmingham. So they're going to come together, have like a city tribute. I'd wager to guess it's going to be an annual thing or something along those lines. But yeah, Aussie has his very, very own day in Birmingham, where it all began. So another fun little fact for you guys. We can rock out and be educational all at once. That's how we do here at Vintage 80s. We've got a couple more requests upcoming. That Overkill was going out to Jason in Old Bridge, just in case I didn't mention before. We've also got some Kiss with I Love It Loud up next, out to Dino in Newark. Then we've got LA Guns with Electric Gypsy, and we're going to wrap up the set with Wheels of Fire by Manowar, and we're sending this one out to Russell in Linden. Some remnants. I like to say we have some remnants of our old Viking metal show, Viking and Power Metal show that used to be on after Vintage 80s. We've got Unknown Pleasures on now, but back in the day, it used to be Storming the Ramparts, and I'd like to say that Manowar and Cirith Ungol and a couple of our other bands that are reminiscent of Viking metal, those are the Storming the Rampart, still got its claws in WSOU. So DJ Big Man was right on after that. Shout out to him if he's listening. Kiss with I Love It Loud is coming on next. Keep it locked here at 89.5 for more songs like this.

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Wheels of Fire by Manowar here on WSOU. This is the end of the Vintage 80s show. Unfortunately, this is DJ GT signing off for the week. But thank you for tuning in. Much appreciated to everybody who gave me a ring. The phone lines were very tied up, so it was a lot. But we appreciate the love at all times. We love hearing from you guys. Absolutely love your requests. And you know what? We'll be here each and every week. So if you think of any songs between now and Thursday, there you go. Every Thursday evening from 8 to 10 p.m., we'll be rocking out here with you guys at Vintage 80s. We've got all the best in metal. You know the drill. It's thrash, it's hair, it's glam, and it's some oddities thrown in there as well. We heard some Rush before, and we try to play a good selection for you guys. Take you back to, if you grew up in that era, I'm very jealous of you, but take you back to that era of shoulder pads and hairspray. You know the vibe. We've got the Toxic Waltz by Exodus up next, and we're shooting this one out to James. Thank you for the request. After that, we've got Rat with

my favorite song from them, Way Cool Junior. And actually, Stephen Pierce's birthday was on July 3rd. July 3rd, I want to say. We failed to shout that out. But it was his 70th. So very cool stuff there. We're going to play some Rat. And last but not least, we've got Europe with the final countdown, as we always end off the show. But stay tuned after that. We've got on Unknown Pleasures with DJ Ricky and DJ Drac, and they are going to take you to midnight. I'm not sure exactly what they're brewing up in the catalog, but we do know that it's going to be good. So keep it loud, keep it rocking. This is DJ GT signing off for the night. We'll see you all next week. The Toxic Waltz by Exodus is up next.

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That was Bela Lugosi Is Dead by Bauhaus here on Unknown Pleasures WSCU. I'm DJ Drac, again, just by myself this week. Unfortunately, my evil twin is not here once again, but that's okay. We'll be back together very soon, I'm hoping next week, but we'll see. Summer gets really busy around here. We got a lot of shows. We got work because, you know, we need to make money somehow. It messes it up. I'm using that in air quotes because it's not really a big deal, but it's just me tonight again. But you know, I'm here to give you all your music. So if you have any requests, you can call 973-761-9768 or 973-761-WSOU. Yeah, we'll just keep it rolling for now, and I'll come back on and talk a little bit. Talk to myself, really, because I don't have DJ Ricky here with me tonight, but it's okay. Like I said, I'm still here. I got one of my favorites up next for you. This is Echo and the Bunnymen with The Cutter here on Unknown Pleasures WSCU.

life is short, filled with stuff.

That was New Kind of Kick by The Cramps here on Unknown Pleasures WSOU. I'm DJ Drac, again joined just by myself tonight, but that's okay. We're still going to rock out here for the next hour and a half. Dang, it's already almost 10:30. That's crazy. Time flies when you're having fun, I guess. I'm playing some She Wants Revenge up next for you. They're playing the Pony, Stone Pony in Asbury Park, November 4th, which is very exciting. You will see me there. Maybe we'll have some tickets. I actually do believe we will have some ones. So stay tuned closer to November. Keep on listening to Unknown Pleasures, and maybe you'll win yourself some She Wants Revenge tickets. Who knows? But yeah, I got a song by them up next for you in honor of their show coming up in the next few months or so. I don't know. November is 4 months away, maybe? 3, 4? I don't know. Who knows? My birthday's in November, though, so that's cool. But yeah, I got Out of Control up next for you here on Unknown Pleasures WSOU.

That was Sacrifice by London After Midnight here on Unknown Pleasures WSOU. That's one of my favorites on here. I was really excited to add that one. That's just like a dancey, synthy, like just traditional kind of just goth jam. You know what I mean? I just love dancing to something like that. And I've yet to go to a goth club. Isn't that so messed up? Market Hotel does a few of them, I think, a year. But I just never end up getting the chance to go. But hopefully soon it'll be my time. I mean, I'll be 21 in November, so, you know, maybe I'll have more opportunity. But I would just really... I'm just a girl who can dream about getting all, like, dolled up in something really, like, flowy and black and just going to a club and, like, dancing to something like London After Midnight or, like, Joy Division or, like, something off of Disintegration. I don't know. I dream of that. I dream of that at night, and I hopefully my time will come soon. I got another dancey song, in a way, I'd say, up next for you. This is also one of my favorite bands of this genre. The one song we have by this band. Excuse me. This is some Specimen. I got Kiss Kiss Bang Bang up next for you. Again, if you want any requests, you can call in 973-761-9768 or 973-761-WSOU. You can also DM us on Instagram. Give us a follow while you're at it. Unknown Pleasures WSOU on Instagram. We post some fun graphics. If we ever do a giveaway, you'll see it up on there. And all

that stuff. So, you know, you could shoot us a DM and we'll answer. We love talking to you guys. But yeah, like I said, some Specimen up next with Kiss Kiss Bang Bang here on Unknown Pleasures WSOU.

That was It's No Good by Depeche Mode here on 89.5 FM WSOU Unknown Pleasures. We got some Stabbing Westward up next. They're playing tonight at the Gramercy Theater, or they probably already played. I heard from Jesse, one of our alumni over here who was at the show, that it was about, he texted me at about 9:30 and they still hadn't gone on yet, which is like, wow. But I've just heard that they are currently playing. Yeah, they are celebrating 30 years of Wither, Blister, Burn, and Peel. That was a mouthful. Yeah, they're playing that tonight, Gramercy Theater. If you're not listening to this, you should be there. I think a few of you won some tickets to that, which is fun. I did a few giveaways for that on air, I think on Monday. No? Yeah, Monday. So hopefully some of y'all are there. If you had a good time, let us know. Yeah, celebrating 30 years, Wither, Blister, Burn, and Peel. Went on pretty late, but they're on, they're playing. And they covered The Cure. I just heard from Jesse that they covered Burn. That's off the Crow soundtrack. One of the best soundtracks ever. They covered that, not to air out Jesse, but apparently he almost cried a little bit, which I would too. I saw The Cure back in 2023 at Madison Square Garden, and I shed a tear or two within those 3 hours that they played. It was a long set, but I did not mind, because I think 3 hours was not long enough for a Cure set. That's besides the point. Stabbing Westward's playing. They covered The Cure. I'll play that song maybe in a few. We're hitting the end of the hour, so after 11, I'll play that. Maybe I'll do a double shot, who knows, of The Cure. But yeah, I got some Stabbing Westward up next in honor of that. We got Sleep here on 89.5 FM WSOU Unknown Pleasures.

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That was Poison Girl by him here on Unknown Pleasures WSOU. I have that album on vinyl, Razorblade Romance. Shout out Rock Shop in King of Prussia Mall. That's like right outside of Philly or so. I mean, from here in Seton Hall, it's probably about like a 2-hour drive, but it's worth it. That store has everything. When I tell you it has everything, it's like almost like illegal how much they have there. It's crazy. Every single time I go there, if there's any band that I'm looking for, no matter how niche it is, they will have it. They will have it. Their selection is crazy. You have to check it out. It's called The Rock Shop in the King of Prussia Mall. I don't know if the town is called the King of Prussia. Who knows? Who is the king? I don't know. Me and my friend, when we go there, when we want to go to the King of Prussia Mall, we only go for that store because we're big record collectors. We say that we're meeting the king. So if you ever want to meet the king, you should. And go to the Rock Shop. They have everything. It's actually insane. They have a lot of, like, I don't know if bootleg is the right word, but I think it is. They have a lot of, like, unofficial Euro imports and, like, a lot of, like, my friend is a big Lana Del Rey fan, and they have just

a lot of just random Lana Del Rey vinyls of like unreleased stuff and acoustic. It's really cool. But they also just have, they have a lot of official stuff there too. They have everything. I can't stress how much you need to go there. You need to visit there. In other news, a festival in, what is it, Bowery Ballroom, New York City, called A Murder of Crows. That festival, the lineup just got announced recently. It's going on Thursday, Friday, and Saturday of September. That's September 3rd, 4th, and 5th. We got headliners like, I might butcher this name, Anya Hue, A-N-J-A-H-U-W-E. Community, spelt very strangely with a K. Community FK, Rose Garden Funeral Party, Blacklist, Crew Lies, Tragic Black, Nick's Division, Entertainment, and a lot more. That's at the Bowery Ballroom in New York City, September 3rd, 4th, and 5th, in New York Post-Punk and Gothic Music Festival. So definitely check that out. Thank you, DJ Insult, for letting me know about this, because this is very cool. I like that we have a lot of those punk and goth and just anything in those vein. A lot of that happens around here in like the New York area, which is really great. Very accessible to us, of course. But like I mentioned, that Stabbing Westward show that's going on tonight, they did a cover of Burn by The Cure, which I feel like I was gonna make a connection to something, I don't know, but I got Burn by The Cure up next. This is the connection I was going to make. A Murder of Crows, that festival. Burn by The Cure is off of the Crow soundtrack. Best soundtrack ever. I'm going to do a double shot of The Cure up next for you. So I got Burn by The Cure, and then I got my favorite Cure song, one of my favorite Cure songs, Disintegration. A little double shot for you up next here on Unknown Pleasures WSOU.

That was Metal by Nine Inch Nails, the one and only, here on Unknown Pleasures WSU. I forgot to give a little reminder about this, but it's about 11:30, I believe, 11:31 on the dot, and it's time for our little tarot card reading. Usually DJ Ricky is the one to do those honors, but they're not here today, so I'll be the one doing it. I have a friend in the booth right now, and we were doing some tarot card readings, so I already got all that energy in these cards for you today. So, you know, listen in if you want a little reading. I'll do it for the collective, if you will. So if it resonates, then, you know, take that with you. And if it doesn't, then maybe next week something will speak to you. But yeah, I'll do a little shuffling right now for our listeners. Can you hear it? I think you can. Yeah, you can hear it on the desk right over here. I really do love doing these. I love giving Ricky the honors, but it's fun when I do it. Sometimes, I can't lie. All right, let's see what we got. I'm just going to split these cards, and I'm going to pick the top card for you guys. All right, we have the seven.

Of Wands. So this is what it says on here. You are on the defensive. You have the advantage and will eventually win. Be strong and aggressive. Expect criticism and challenges to your authority. Stand up for yourself and for your ideas. You will never regret your actions, even though they may seem too aggressive at the time. People compete for your energy and resources. So essentially what the card says is that stand your ground. Like it said, don't regret your choices, and kind of just like stand 10 toes down on what you believe in, the ideas that you have. Especially, I'm seeing, I guess, more of like if you're a creative, if you are an artist in any sort of way, if you have an idea, if you have something that you're coming up with and you want to pitch it to someone or you just want to put it out there in the world, don't take the criticism. And like, even if you have a hard time getting it out in whatever medium you may try, I think that trying is the best way to do it. And I think that's what kind of makes art its own, is that kind of process of it, that story you tell of kind of like, this took forever to make, this took forever to get out there, but you know, eventually you did it because you know people compete for your energy and resources, and you can't let people tear you down. It may be hard. You may be like balancing a little bit, like you're kind of walking on ice, or you're walking on, like, I don't know the word for it, but it's like you got it. You got it, and like you got to lock in. I feel like we say that for every reading, just lock in, guys. But like, you have the advantage and will eventually win. So stay strong, my friends. I got some Drab Majesty up next. I almost butchered that name. We got some 39 by Design. I don't know if we played this one yet, but I have it for you up next here on Unknown Pleasures WSOU.

That was A Little Death to Laugh by Cold Cave here on Unknown Pleasures WSEU. I'm going to be so honest with you guys. I almost forgot I was going on air. But you know what? I did it. I'm here right now. And I think that's a good way to conclude this night. I mean, my friend, we were actually doing a little more tarot reading still. We got really into it, so that's my fault. But I think I was pretty quick with it. I love that song by Cold Cave. I feel like I play it every single time I have the board. I just love that song. It's a good song to dance to. But I got a request from a listener up next. Sorry that we couldn't get a few of the other bands you wanted, but we're working on getting more bands. As you guys know, we added a few as of recently, but we have a long, long list of other bands we're trying to get on here. But this is for Amanda up next. I got Juke Joint Jezebel by KMFDM. I'm sorry. And then I got Can't You Trip Like I Do by Filter and the Crystal Method. And then I'm closing off the show with the iconic Disorder by Joy Division. But yeah, I got some KMFDM by Juke Joint Jezebel for Amanda up next here on Unknown Pleasures. Good night, everyone. I'll see you next week. Bye.

0: Hey, can you turn that down? You're scaring the dog.
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those days I wish I never met you. 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

Whoever appeals to the law against his fellow man is either a fool or a coward. 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For a wounded man shall say to his assailant, if I live, I will kill you. If I die, you are forgiven. 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
1: 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He loves it. 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

Since 1986, WSRU has been more than a radio station. 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
3: He has not confessed. He has made no statement. Charges of murder have been accepted.

is in love with herself. She likes the dark.

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Now, we're celebrating the sound that built it. 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

0: Throughout the warm waters of the Atlantic, from Brazil to Bermuda, once every year, men in small boats search the shallows in quest of a special prize.
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song, Pretty Peak. That's a classic from Clutch. I love it so much. Yay! And I know, you know, DJ Lobster, I had to start off with some Space Grass. That's my favorite song from Clutch. Anyway, I got a little announcement for you all. 2026 marks 40 years of WSU spinning the loudest rock. Stay tuned to hear stories from the bands and DJs all the way from 1986 to today. For more updates and content, be sure to visit our socials and help us celebrate the 40th anniversary of the metal format here on 89.5 FM WSU. Yeah, so we're celebrating 40 years. Woohoo, yay! Oh, I'm out of breath. I have so much to talk about, but... yeah, I think I was here yesterday from 4 to 8, so I was just chilling around, and we got a lot more songs coming up next. We got Snakes for Dinner by Mastodon, new song by them, and then we got a classic from Tool, Sober. Anyway, those are gonna come up next on WSU, and you could feel free to call in to request a song yourself to this number, 973-761-9768, or 973-761-WSU, and I'll be sure to take your request.

Programming on WSAU has been made possible thanks to the New York City Tattoo and Arts Convention, coming to the Terminal 5 on July 24th, 25th, and 26th, featuring live music, tattoo competitions, food trucks, and more. 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

May This Pain Never Leave by Boundaries. That's a new song from them, and we also had some CKY with the song Disengage the Simulator. Pretty awesome song. I love that CKY song. Anyway, I'm just chilling around. We got a couple of song requests. Yay! I'm so happy. So this first one goes out to John from Tidden Falls. It's a Napalm Death song called On the Brink of Extinction. Pretty cool, pretty awesome. And of course, after that, we got another song request. This goes out to Jamie from Elizabeth. And the song is called Walk from Pantera. Classic from them. And yeah, I've just been enjoying my time and just checking everything. Oh, I was eating a sandwich and stuff like that. And I was like not really too keen on the lettuce part because I heard that lettuces and stuff are bad now because there's like some kind of weird virus going around with lettuce stuff. So, oh no! But don't worry, I don't think Wawa would betray me like that. Anyway, back to the music.

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Practice What You Preach by Testament. Before that, we had some Silent Planet with the song Panic Room. Pretty awesome, pretty cool. Got a little announcement for you all. Programming on WSU has been made possible thanks to the New York Yankees. The Yankees take on the Pirates at 7 p.m. on Monday, July 20th, and it's also T-shirt night. More information and tickets are available at yankees.com/tickets. So yeah, if you're interested in that, you know where to look, you know where to find. And I don't know if any of you are fans of the Yankees. Feel free to text us if you are, because I think it'll be pretty awesome to hear some Yankees fans be like, tuning in to WSU. Pretty cool, yay! And anyway, up next we got a song request. So this goes out to Patrick from Jersey City. They requested some Lamb of God with the song The Faded Line. Then after that, we got some Distant with the song Rat. I think that's a more newer song from them, or a more recent song from them, which is pretty cool. And yeah, stay locked in. Woohoo! Yeah!

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It's been a home for metal. Now, we're celebrating the sound that built it. We're bringing back the music that defined generations, including bands you haven't heard on WSOU in years, alongside alumni and artists who make it happen, all year long, on air, on socials, and at our shows. 40 years of history, replayed, reawakened, WSOU 89.5 FM. 40 years of bringing metal to New York, New Jersey, and worldwide.

Borrowed Happiness from XCOM. That's a new song from them. Pretty cool, pretty awesome. Why? I like that song. Anyway, it's almost end of 2 p.m. Not 2 p.m., 1 p.m. I'm losing my mind. But up next we got a Deftones song called Please, Please, Please Let Me Get What I Want. So true, Deftones. And then after that, we got London Dungeon from the Misfits. Pretty cool. Fun fact, I think they're a little, you know, that little, I guess, logo that the Misfits have of that skull thing. It was actually in this obscure 1940s movie named, like, Crimson Skull or something like that, Crimson Ghost, something about like that, and it had a character with like a skull face, and it was basically that, like a blob, like someone wearing a cool cloak with a mask, and it was like a skull, and I think the Misfits found it and decided to make it their logo. So that's a pretty cool fun fact. I gotta double check on some of that, like check out maybe the name of, because I know it's from the 1940s, that movie, and I know it has something to do with skull or Crimson Skull. That's at least from what I remember. But hey, little fun fact about the Misfits for you guys, and yeah, keeping it locked here on WSOU.

0: Whose footprints are these? What was that noise?
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Programming on WSAU has been made possible thanks to the New York City Tattoo and Arts Convention coming to the Terminal 5 on July 24th, 25th, and 26th, featuring live music, tattoo competitions, food trucks, and more. There will be two rooftop shows. On July 24th, Judge, Negative Approach, Bold, and Direct Order 82. 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And on July 25th, Japanese Bodysuit Meetup. That's the New York City Tattoo Arts Convention on July 24th, 25th, and 26th at the Terminal 5 in New York City. 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

Subhuman by Periphery. That's a new song from them, so that's pretty cool. Anyway, I'm just chilling around. It's now 2 p.m., so yeah, time is flying by. Feels like this shift is going great so far, going awesome, going snazzy. Woohoo! Yay! I got a little announcement for you all, too. Programming on WSU has been made possible thanks to the New York Yankees. The Yankees take on the Pirates at 7 p.m. on Monday, July 20th, and it's also T-shirt night. If you want to check more information and tickets for that, it's all available at yankees.com/tickets. So yeah, feel free to check that out if you're interested in that. Anyway, we got a double shot of DRI coming up next. So this first song was actually a song request for some DRI. This goes out to John from Cliffside Park. Thank you so much, John. And the song is called Thrash Hard from DRI. And then after that, we got Beneath the Wheel from DRI, classics from them. And yeah, thank you for tuning in.

meteoric rise of metal in the 80s is what gave birth to the loudest rock on 89.5 FM. Here's one from our fourth year on the air, 1989.

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Ghost by Wage War. Pretty awesome, pretty cool. He also had the Cars cover. Like that 80s song that was covered. And Fear Factory covered that song with the song Cars. To be honest, they both have the same name since it's a cover. But yeah, it's pretty cool. Also, I was thinking about various covers that a lot of musicians did. And one of them that I never knew was a cover before was No Doubt song called It's My Life, I think. You know that one? It's my life, don't you forget. Yeah, that one. Apparently it's a cover, and I didn't know that until they started playing their original song back at Unknown Pleasures. When Unknown Pleasures were playing last week, I heard it, and I was like, oh, is that the song that No Doubt, the No Doubt song? Because I discovered that song through No Doubt first. But yeah, it's pretty awesome, pretty cool. I like that new wave song. But anyway, up next, we got some Armored Saint, the song Close to the Bone. It's a new song from them. And then after that, we got a classic from Slipknot, Duality. Those are both coming up next on WSU 89.5.

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We Rock by Dio. Pretty awesome, pretty cool. Before that, we had The Place by Sepultura. It was really awesome, really fun. Anyway, just chilling around and yeah, woohoo. Oh my god, my brain just shut down for a second because I was like spooked because the little like something I like to do when I before I go on air is I put a little pause button so that all the music stops and I'm able to talk. I thought I forgot to put it in and I'll be like, oh no, what am I doing? But no, luckily it's there. So yay, I'm so happy. Anyway, up next, we got a song request from Derek from North Bergen. Thank you so much for the song request. It's called The Wrath Child from Iron Maiden. I love me some Iron Maiden, so might as well play that. Then after that, we got some new At The Gate song called In Dark Distortion. Those are both coming up next on WSCU 89.5. Woohoo!

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Look My Way by Madball. Pretty awesome song. I enjoyed some Madball. It's pretty cool. And speaking of which, I think on the 24th, they're going to have a new album. Let me check for a second. Ooh. Yeah, the new album's called Not Your Kingdom. It's going to be out on the 24th of this month. So that's pretty cool, pretty neat, pretty awesome. And I think... just checking out like what special event we had going on today. I think there's an album anniversary today for Judas Priest Screaming for Vengeance album from 1982, so that's like 44 years ago. So yeah, it's Judas Priest Screaming for Vengeance album turned 44 today. So that's pretty cool. Yay! Anyway, to close off the 2 p.m. hour, we got some Hatebreed, the song Destroy Everything. Thank you for tuning in to WSCU Pirate Radio.

0: Some people just have the gym. Some people have fishing. Some people have golf. For me, that's my serenity, is being on the stage screaming my head off. For whatever reason, I don't know why.
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Chaos by Cro-Mags. New song from them, and of course we had the classic from Nine Inch Nails, Head Like a Hole. Pretty awesome, pretty cool. I always like some Nine Inch Nails. Oh, speaking of Nine Inch Nails, fun fact, I think, I don't know if I mentioned it yesterday, but in the first Quake game, Nine Inch Nails actually helped make the soundtrack to that game. It's the reason why you hear like the cool metal beat that's playing right now, that's playing during that game. Yeah, that's from Nine Inch Nails, and as like a little thank you, the developers of that game put the logo of Nine Inch Nails on like a nail ammo pickup. So there's like this type of weapon in a game called a nail gun, where you it shoots out nails. It's pretty self-explanatory. But for ammo, like to collect some ammo and stuff, if you look at the box of nails, it has the Nine Inch Nails logo, which is pretty cool, pretty awesome. So yeah, that's just a little trivia fact I know. But anyway, up next, we got some Lamb of God with the song Walk With Me in Hell. And after that, we got Never Gonna Stop from Rob Zombie. Those are both coming up next on WSCU Pirate Radio.

570 from Motionless in White, or 570, depends on how you pronounce it. Is usually with numbers and songs, I usually pronounce it like a phone number, which is kind of funny. But anyway, speaking of Motionless in White, something special about them: their new album Decades comes out today. That's right, today. Yeah. So if anybody has listened to that new Motionless in White album, feel free to text us or call us just to talk about how it was and stuff. It's a new album from them, so that's pretty cool. Yeah, I want to kind of check that out once they add new songs into the system, because I think it would be pretty cool. Anyway, up next, we got a few song requests. This first one goes out to Tolly from Long Island. Hope you're doing well, and hope you have a great weekend to you, too. And the song is called Peers From Within by Suffocation. And also, another song request. This goes out to Russell from Linden's. Thank you so much, Russell, for this song request. It is for some Sabaton with the song Primo Victoria. Pretty cool and a fun coincidence. I already had Sabaton in the system, so yeah, we're gonna do double shot of Sabaton with also the Red Baron. Thank you for tuning in to WSCU Pirate Radio.

The Red Baron from Sabaton. Pretty cool, pretty neat, pretty snazzy. I was busy with a call with one of our frequent listeners and stuff, and I don't know, it was a fun conversation. I spent like, I guess like 10 or so minutes talking with them, because you know, whenever someone calls in and we have like a conversation, I'm like a yapper. I yap for

like as long as possible until I have to go on air again. And it's like, oh, it's so fun. It's so fun interacting with you guys. I got also a little announcement for y'all. 2026 marks 40 years of WSU spinning the loudest rock. Stay tuned to hear stories from the bands and DJs all the way from 1986 to today. 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So yeah, we're celebrating 40 years. It's really fun, really awesome, really peak, really yay! And up next, they actually got a couple of song requests. So this first one was from the person I've been talking to, Chris from East Hampton. Thank you so much, Chris, for this song request. It's called Institutionalized from Suicidal Tendencies. Pretty awesome. And we also have another song request. It's called I Wanna Riot from Rancid, a classic from them. Anyway, back to the music. Yay!

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a Leash from Korn, a classic by them, and it's a pretty awesome song. So something takes a part of me. I love that song. I love some Korn. Yay! Anyway, got a little announcement for y'all. Programming on WSU has been made possible thanks to New York Yankees. The Yankees take on the Pirates at 7 p.m. on Monday, July 20th, and it's also T-shirt night. For more information and tickets, they're available at yankees.com/tickets. So yeah, if you want to check that out, if you're a Yankees fan, Yankees enthusiast, or you just like, I guess, baseball, I don't know. I sometimes get the names mixed up for sports and stuff because I keep getting mixing up basketball with baseball, but because of the names, they're kind of similar to me. But yeah, like, I think Yankees is baseball. So if anybody's a baseball fan or a Yankees fan or a Pirates fan, I think you should check that out and stuff. Yay! Anyway, up next, we got a new Lowe's song called Fangs. Pretty cool, pretty nice. I heard it before. It's pretty awesome. And then we got a classic from Alice in Chains called Man in the Box. I kind of like that song. Yay! That's pretty cool. Yay! Anyway, thank you for tuning in.

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WSOU played all of it. This is a big one from 1991.

0: Throughout the warm waters of the Atlantic, from Brazil to Bermuda, once every year, men in small boats search the shallows in quest of a special prize.
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We had some Metallica playing right now. Do I even need to say the name of this song? It is a pure it is not just a classic. It is the classic. It is like the, like, all caps, the classic. And it's like when you hear metal, like, that's one of the first songs you're introduced to the genre. So I think everybody knows that song. I don't even need to say it. But anyway, you're wondering, oh, what is DJ Lobster doing here outside of the 1-4? I thought I was going to leave by the time 4 comes. Well, I gotta answer that question. So I had such a fun time listening to all the callers and all talking to you awesome people that I decided to stick around for a couple hours, you know, have a fun time and stuff, because, you know, I was planning on, you know, just leaving in a little bit earlier and stuff like that. But you know what, I'm feeling that motivation, I'm feeling that energy, I'm feeling happy, and that's awesome. You guys are so awesome. Yay! And yeah, I'm pretty excited to just spend another few hours with you guys. But before we get started with before we get back to the music, I got a little promotion for you guys. Programming on WSU has been made possible thanks to the New York Yankees. The Yankees take on the Pirates at 7 p.m. on Monday, July 20th, and it's also t-shirt night. More information and tickets are available at yankees.com/tickets. So if you want to check that out, or you're a Yankees fan, feel free to check that out. It's going to be on July 20th, so in about 3 more days. Pretty exciting. Anyway, up next, we got a new August Burns Red song called Legions, and we got a classic from Clutch, Cypress Grove.

Invoke War from Frozen Soul. That's a new song from them. And before that, we had the song I Die in Degrees from All That Remains. Pretty cool, pretty awesome. Yay! Anyway, I'm just chilling around. Up next, we got a song request. Yay! Woohoo! I'm moving around a few songs right now because I got some plans. Alright, I got it. Yeah, woohoo! Alright, so we got two song requests coming up. We got this first one goes out to Derek from North Bergen. I hope you enjoyed this song. It's called The Wizard from Black Sabbath. And then after that, I heard one of our listeners said they wanted some Flogging Molly. We got some Flogging Molly. We're going to play Drunken Lullabies. Those are both coming up next on WSCU Pirate Radio.

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You got another thing coming from Judas Priest. Ooh, yay! Judas Priest, you got another thing coming. Pretty awesome, pretty peak. Anyway, it's DJ Lobster here chilling around. I'm enjoying my time. Getting well into 4 p.m. We're almost getting into 5, just less than 20 more minutes. So, ooh, pretty exciting. Hope you all are having a safe travels home, because I know it's a little bit dangerous out there with rush hour and stuff. So, you know, just stay safe. Oh, also all that smoke and stuff. Just make sure you stay safe and don't breathe in that smoke, because, I don't know, it's not too great, looking too great out there. Also, I got a little announcement. We got a couple of song requests coming up. Oh, this first one is an anonymous dedication to me, the DJ Lobster. I'm so happy. Thank you so much for this dedication. And the requested song was gonna be The Claw from Motorhead, because, you know, it makes sense that Lobster has claws. But we didn't have that song, so I created a better idea. I was like thinking about lobster facts and stuff, and I think Get Back in Line by Motorhead would be also a good option. Because, fun fact, certain lobsters, they do, like, to protect themselves from predators, they all group together and do this one conga line. And it's kind of funny, like, if you

see footage of it. It's pretty cool. And so, yeah, I decided to get back in line as the closest thing we have to that request. So, yeah, I'm excited to play that. And the person who is named RP, or the N&M guy who usually tunes into the mornings to request their N&M songs, which is basically just the Misfits. The Misfits to them are the N&M of the metal. So that's pretty cool. And he's at the, feel free to choose which song you want to play. And I decided, hey, why not play Skulls by the Misfits? Pretty quick one. Anyway, back to the music.

From Neurosis. Pretty cool song. Anyway, got a little announcement for y'all. 2026 marks 40 years of WSU spinning the loudest rock. Stay tuned to hear stories from the bands and DJs all the way from 1986 to today. 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So yeah, we're celebrating 40 years. Pretty fun, pretty awesome, pretty nice. Anyway, I'm gonna get back to the music. Next, we got No Arms by 156 Silence. That's a new song from them, which is pretty cool. Then after that, we got some Rage Against the Machine with the song Renegades of Funk. Thank you for tuning in.

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3: No matter how hard you try, you can't stop us now.

I won't let you go by Converge. New song from them. Pretty cool, pretty awesome, pretty neat. Yay! I'm just chilling around enjoying my time. It's 5 p.m. and I'm having a blast. Yay! Since I felt like a little bit drained after my shift, I'm such a stutterer. Like, you know what? Instead of DJ Lobster, call me DJ Stutterer, because I'm like, I cannot speak for a second. But it's like, yesterday, I kind of felt tired after the 4 to 8 shift I had. So I thought, I was like worried it was going to be the same thing here. But, you know, honestly, I'm feeling more energized than I did earlier. I'm feeling all happy and excited. Yay! Anyway, up next, we got Take My Bones Away by Baroness. Pretty awesome, pretty cool. Then we got some Devil Driver with the song Dig Your Own Grave. Thank you for tuning in to WSCU Pirate Radio.

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Fifth Generation Warfare from Havoc. That's a new song from them, which is pretty cool. Before that, we also had some Meshuggah, the song The Abysmal Eye. Pretty awesome, pretty cool. Yeah, I heard the Havoc on live before. They were pretty cool. They were openers to Killswitch Engage. I got a shirt from that show because they were at the Brooklyn Paramount, I think. Brooklyn Paramount. And they were really fun and stuff. Yay! Anyway, up next, we got Sworn Enemy by, you guessed it, Sworn Enemy. Ooh! And after that, we got some Melted Bodies with the song Funny Commercials. Yay! Anyway, thank you for tuning in to WSCU Pirate Radio. I'm gonna just chill around. I'm eating my sandwich right now and making some mini tunes on my computer, my little MacBook. I should try out GarageBand. I never actually checked that out before, but hey, might as well. So yeah, thank you for tuning in.

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Nightmare by Avenged Sevenfold. Pretty awesome song. I enjoyed it a ton. Anyway, it's almost the end of 5 p.m., but we got a couple more songs coming up. I just realized I should probably start adding more songs because I think I gotta add a couple more. But, so it can, like, fit into the schedule because I have to get it close to or, like, around the 6 p.m. mark. So it's all, like, smooth and stuff like that. Yeah! Little schedule of mine. Yeah, woo! So up next, we got a Smashing Pumpkins song called Siva. Pretty cool. Oh, it's a tragedy, the Smashing Pumpkins band, because the lead singer, the Smashing Pumpkins guy, he's bald. I'm so sad for him. He's bald. He has no hair. Oh no, what happened? No! It's also another tragedy for the 90s grunge. While all the other grunge singers either died too young and stuff like that, Smashing Pumpkins guy just lost his hair.

but still, tragedy. But then after that, we got some E-Town Concrete with the song Time to Shine. Yay! Time to Shine, Smashing Pumpkins guy bald head. Anyway, thank you for tuning in. Yay!

What up? This is Ant Money from E-Town Concrete. Tune in Monday nights to Hardcore Reality from 8 to 10 p.m. You can catch me on The Money Pit, where I'm going to spin some of my favorite hardcore jams.

Horizon, their sort of new album, Count Your Blessing Repented, was out on the 10th of this month, so it's been out for 7 days. And I think it's a re-recording of their first album back in 2006. That one, I think it's called Count Your Blessing. Yeah, Count Your Blessings. Yeah, it's literally just a re-recording. But hey, it's like, you know, cool. It's like a re-release and stuff. Maybe it's a cleaner recording, more crisp and stuff. So if anybody has gotten that, that cool little new sort of album from them, feel free to let me know. Feel free to text us your experiences with that album. I'd love to hear. And yeah, to close off the 6 p.m. hour, we got one song by the Misfits called Hybrid Moments. And then after that, we got some Manowar with the song Carry On. And I never actually heard that Manowar song, so I hope to definitely have a first listen to it. Yeah, I'm pretty excited. Yay! Anyway, thank you for tuning in.

0: 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What was that noise?
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The Edge of Perfection by Anthrax. It's a new song from them. And hey, it's pretty cool. Yeah, I just realized that Anthrax has been releasing a couple new songs recently. The first one I heard was the It's for the Kids song. I guess that was one of the first ones that was released after their long hiatus. And then there's this one now. So who knows, maybe there may be a new Anthrax album coming up soon. Because, yeah, multiple new little songs. Maybe like they're going to release an EP or something. I don't really know how the music production stuff goes, where it's like, I don't know the difference between albums or all that stuff, but hey, let's hope that is the case. Oh, by the way, got a little announcement for you all. 2026 marks 40 years of WSU spinning the loudest rock. Stay tuned to hear stories from the bands and DJs all the way from 1986 to today. For more updates and content, be sure to visit our socials and help us celebrate the 40th anniversary of the metal format here on 89.5 FM WSOU. Yeah, we're celebrating 40 years. Pretty exciting, pretty awesome. Ah, I'm so happy. Anyway, yeah, also I got a couple song requests coming.

coming up. It's pretty exciting. I love doing these song requests. So, yay! So this first one is called, it's an Iron Maiden song called Wasted Years. This goes out to Craig from Kenilworth. It's pretty cool, pretty awesome. Thank you so much, Craig, for this song request. And the second request that we got is for the Acacia Strain. It's called Sun Poison and Cancer. So that's pretty cool. Oh, wait, actually, let me switch those two songs together. So we're going to play the Acacia Strain first, and then we'll play the Iron Maiden song. Going to make sure we put on the song, going to get the right, I guess, formation of the songs together, so it's all perfect in the schedule. But yeah, thank you so much for tuning in, and yeah, hope you enjoy the next few songs.

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The Black Curtain from Gate Creeper. Pretty cool. And before that, we had some Gojira of the song The Heaviest Matter in the Universe. That's pretty cool, pretty awesome, yeah. What is heavier than a black hole? That Gojira song. Pretty cool, yay. Anyway, got a little announcement for you all. Programming has been made possible thanks to the New York Yankees. The Yankees take on the Pirates at 7 p.m. on Monday, July 20th. And it's also t-shirt night, so yeah, bring a t-shirt. So if you want to check more information and tickets, it's all available at yankees.com/tickets. So yeah, if you're interested in that, you could check it out. Anyway, up next, we got a few song requests. So this first one is from Kurgan from Metuchen. They mentioned that, hey, you could choose any cover song that you like and like your favorite cover song and stuff like that. And me personally, I don't really know too many covers for songs made by metal bands. But I've been playing this one a lot, Cars by Fear Factory. It's a Gary Numan cover for that 80s song. So yeah, pretty cool. And then after that, we got Special by Scal. That's another song request. I always love playing that because, yeah, it's like one of our reoccurring listeners. They always request Special by Scal, and I always love to add it in because, you know, it's a banger song. But anyway, thank you for tuning in.

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The Ascent from Walls of Jericho. Pretty awesome, pretty cool. That's a new song from them as well, which is amazing. Anyway, yeah, I'm just lounging around. I'm having a fun time. It got a few after this hour. We only got one more hour left to go before I have to leave for today. So, yeah, it's a mega lobster shift today because I was here since 1. Pretty awesome, pretty cool. But, hey, I'm having a fun time. I enjoy working here and stuff. Yay! Anyway, up next, we got some Madball with the song Pride. And I just realized something. On the 24th, their new album Not Your Kingdom is gonna come out, so yeah, stay tuned for some Madball. Maybe check out your local retailer, or I guess supermarket. No, I don't think they sell CDs at supermarkets unless it's edible CDs. CDs made out of candy? Yes, please. All right, and after that Madball song, we got some War by System of a Down. So yeah, thank you for tuning in.

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Ooh, I accidentally disappeared for a second. I was talking with another caller, Chris from East Hampton. He was requesting some cool songs and stuff like that. And oh yeah, speaking of that, I think I'm gonna play that song request pretty a little bit later, because right now we only got 2 songs left for 6 p.m. But don't worry, my next on-air break, I'll definitely be sure to announce that little song request. But they did actually mention a few things, especially about the song cover stuff, because I was playing the Cars by Fear Factory, that song cover, and they recommended one by Alien Ant Farm for Smooth Criminal by Michael Jackson, and I think I heard that one before, and yeah, I think it's pretty cool. I should probably listen to Alien Ant Farm. It's an interesting sort of name for a band, because Alien Ant Farm. Oh my god, you know, it's so funny because I just imagine these little green ants with one eye, and they like, instead of like doing ant stuff, they do like gleep glop glorp or something. Like, I don't know what aliens do. They're green, they have like one little antenna, and they have a big eye. That's what I imagine alien ants to look like. It's so funny. Anyway, back to the music. Up next, we got Fumin' Mouth by Cheat. Got that mixed up. And the song is called Cheat Death by Fuming Mouth. That's a new song from them. And then we got a classic from Monster Magnet, Space Lord. Yeah! Anyway, yeah, back to the music.

0: Hey, can you turn that down? You're scaring the dog.
1: No, I'm not. He loves it. You're listening to 89.5 FM WSOU in South Orange, New Jersey. It's your home for the loudest bark.

Albatross from Corrosion of Conformity. That song was awesome. I loved it so much. I never heard that one before. It's so good. Ah, yes! I'm gonna put it on my playlist. Yay! Anyway, DJ Lobster here. I'm going to announce that it is almost time for me to go. I mean, we have an hour left. After this hour, I'm gonna be heading out, but it was a nice time enjoying this long, I guess, 8-hour shift. It was really fun hanging out with you guys and like texting to you guys and like calling in and stuff like that. It's always a fun time to hear your happiness, your joy listening to the station. And yeah, I appreciate it a ton. Anyway, earlier I talked about the Chris guy from East Hampton, because I was talking about, because we were on like a call together talking about the song covers and stuff. So it's pretty awesome, pretty cool. And they requested a song that I now have a space in this hour to play. It's called Eat the Rich from Motorhead. It's a classic from them. I love that song. And after that, we got a song request. This goes out to Tony from Plainfield. It's a song called Share Up Rock from Smashing Pumpkins. Pretty awesome, pretty cool. I think we played some Smashing Pumpkins earlier. The poor bald guy. I love making that joke. You know, I think Radiohead, one of the members of Radiohead, also is bald. I don't know. I kind of find it funny when musicians are bald. It's like they don't even need the lights and stuff, the stage lights, because their head is like a light, like reflects the light around. It's kind of funny. Yay! But anyway, enough of me making bald head jokes. Let's get back to the music. Yay!

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Deep in a Willow from Knocked Loose. Pretty awesome, pretty soon. Pretty cool, pretty yay! And before that, we had some Cro-Mags, a new Cro-Mags song called Wired for Chaos. Pretty awesome. Yay! I gotta stop saying pretty awesome. It's my little vocal repeating thing. But you know, I mean it a ton. Everything's awesome here. Yay! So I'm just so happy. But up next, we got a couple of song requests. I'm pretty excited for these next few songs. This first one is a classic Nine Inch Nails song called Alas. This goes out to Jeff Jeeps. They wanted some old Nine Inch Nails. So I decided, hey, 90s Nine Inch Nails, I think that would work. So yeah, we're playing Last by Nine Inch Nails coming up next. And the second one goes out to Fraggle Rock in Brooklyn.

by Bouncing Souls. Pretty awesome song. I love that one. And of course, we had that classic Rollins Band song that I love so much. Yay! And anyway, got a little announcement for you all. 2026 marks 40 years of WSU spinning the loudest rock. Stay tuned to hear stories from the bands and DJs all the way from 1986 to today. 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

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Yeah, we're celebrating 40 years. Pretty awesome, pretty cool. Yay! And up next, we got a new song from Armored Saint called Close to the Bone. And then after that, we got some Brat with the song Rope Drag. Thank you for tuning in to WSOU Pirate Radio. Yay!

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Still Suffer by Terror. I think that's a more recent song from them, which is pretty cool. Anyway, it is now my time to head out. It's been a long day, but it's been a fun one. So yeah, I'm really happy. I'm glad I spent a bunch of time with you all. I really enjoy these longer shifts sometimes when I'm all energetic and happy. And the people that called in and supported me really helped me get through this shift, because without you, I probably would be really, really sad. But anyway, these next few songs are going to be the last for my shift. But don't worry, next week you'll probably see me around. The DJ Lobster lives on. Ooh, I haven't got into that soup bowl yet. They're trying to hunt me down, but luckily I've escaped the capture of the fishermen, because they're trying to get DJ Lobster to make DJ Lobster mac and cheese. Oh no! But anyway, up next, we got some Mono Lord with the song Iodine. That's a new song from them. And then after that, we got some Kylissa, the song Tired Climb. That's the last song for this hour. So yeah, thank you for tuning in. I had a fun time, and I hope you all have a fun weekend too. Bye-bye!

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